0: Welcome to A Breath of Fresh Air with Sandy Kaye.
1: Because it's a beautiful day. Mm-hmm.

Hi, thanks for joining me. I'm very grateful to have your company, and it's my absolute pleasure this week to be bringing you a very special episode featuring one of the most influential musicians from the 60s. You really are in for a treat. My guest is the founder and lead singer of the Canadian-American rock band Steppenwolf. I'm certain you're going to find my chat with John Kay both inspiring and entertaining. It took me literally months of repeatedly hounding John to get him to finally agree to do an interview with me. He's got so many things going on in his life right now and has done so many interviews over the years that his constant refusal was quite understandable. But given that Steppenwolf was probably one of the first bands I remember ever grooving to, I was determined not to take no for an answer. So I persevered until one day, to my greatest surprise, he finally said yes. Steppenwolf, for those who may not know, were huge between 1968 and 1972. They sold more than 25 million records, released 7 gold albums and 1 platinum one, and had 3 top 10 hits. Do you need a reminder of their biggest

optimistic, we have ideas, we have energy, and we're going to move forward. Humanity will, you know, learn its lessons from the past and do better in the future. That was at least what, you know, what kept us going and what fueled a lot of the music that was created from then on.

0: thing went straight up the charts, you know. I think we were kept out of number one by the Beatles' Let It Be or something like that. Other than that, it was a huge hit for us.
1: Those songs that you did are just iconic, and they're still so appropriate today and much loved right around the world. It's amazing. I mean, I just cannot imagine how it would be more than 50 years later talking about your history and the things that you created then that are such a legacy and will continue to attract new audiences as time goes by. You were known as the Thinking Man's Rock Band, and you had a huge following among bikers. Was that deliberate, or that was just something that happened over time too?
0: Yeah, it's one of those strange mix of different stuff. When Dennis Hopper and Peter Fonda were making Easy Rider, they called our office and said, listen, we're making this film, and we'd love to use your music. Will you come down to a private screening? So we went out down there, you know, and somebody was there for Dylan. I don't think it was Bob himself, and Robbie Robertson and the band, and, you know, and others whose songs eventually wound up in the soundtrack. And we all saw this screening. And we were so blown away by this film, particularly the ending, that we said to our management, because Dennis and Peter said, well, now here's the thing, we don't have any money. I mean, it was a low-budget production. So I said, we said to management, work something out with them, you know, because I think we want to be part of that. And that film, of course, became hugely successful internationally, literally around the world. And what it, however, also did was the bikers took to this film like crazy, and we were sort of one of the bands that the biker community claimed as its own, particularly because of Born to Be Wild. But as time went on, not only because some of our album tracks, and that was one of our great benefits that we had in the early days of Steppenwolf's career, was we were active on both the AM radio dial with our single releases and FM radio, the so-called, at the time, underground radio stations. You know, they played our entire album, both sides. And so when we did the Ed Sullivan Show, you got the white little 16-year-old girls that are yelling and screaming because they like Magic Carpet Ride. But on the FM radio stations, you know, there are people who are listening to Don't Step on the Grass.

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1: 45 RPM with the band that opened for Deep Purple and Bon Jovi, the Choir Boys. Run to Paradise hit number 3 in Australia, 13 in New Zealand, and 33 in America. This is the US 45 mix.

answers to the questions. Question 1. Name the Australian entrepreneur and businessman who co-founded Mushroom Records in the early 70s. The answer, Michael Gudinski. He founded with Ray.

Yeah, that's still a great song. Oh, I love it. Look, I have a confession to make. This song was released in 1954, the same year I was born. But hell, what can I say? I love that song. Let's get on with the second track from Bill Haley and his Comets. And this one is 3 years after, 1957. Oh boy, who remembers that?

Yes, indeed. That was Candida from Tony Orlando and Dawn. That was 1970. Now, yeah, I think we can get one more song in before the weather update. And let's do that, Anita. Let's put on Tonight I Celebrate My Love For You. And this is by Roberta Flack and Peebo Bryson. Yeah, let's have that.

always love the Stones. That is respectable. Of course, they got a new song out, which is called Jealous Lover. Did it get our Mystery TV theme tune? Moonlighting.

BTS is number one on the K-pop global chart still with Swim. That's the rock remix. 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Let's go back 23 years now for a number one from 2003.

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0: James, his trumpet and orchestra from Live 1955 Radio, next on The Phantom Dancer. I'm Greg Poppleton.
1: Well, all right.
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We'll give you a 7-year penance of a due to be sent right away from your land, far away from your friends and relations.

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1: Well, good morning, and let's do the weather forecast. Okay, so it is between 4 and 17 degrees today, according to this. And let's have a look over here. Relative humidity is 99%. No wind and no gust either. The wind's from the southwest. Oh, that was rain I was looking at. Sorry, the sun was in my eyes. No rain. The wind is 7 kilometres an hour and 9 kilometre gust. Dew point 4.4 and pressure is 1,026 hectopascals. Sunny areas of frost this morning, mainly inland. Patchy morning fog about the coastal ranges. Light winds becoming northeasterly, 15 to 20 kilometres an hour in the early afternoon and becoming light in the late afternoon. Daytime maximum temperatures between 15 and 18. So that's the maximum. All right, so it might be a really nice day. Let's do the sponsor again.
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working in the dark against your fellow man. As sure as God made the day and the night, what you do in the dark will be brought to the light. You may run and hide, slip and slide, trying to take the moat from your neighbor's eye. As sure as God made the rich and poor, you're gonna reap.